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1: Morning, guys. Scott K. hanging out with the Pork Guys coming up this Friday at Super Saber at 27th and Pine Lake Road. 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I'll be live with the Rock and Road Show with a free pair of tickets to the Black Crows to sign up for between 11 and 1. 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
4: Scott Kay with the Rock Notes. Airbnb has launched an exclusive behind-the-scenes experience at this year's Lollapalooza Festival up in Chicago. The experience gives guests access to artist areas, production zones, and other backstage spaces normally closed to the public. Attendees can also watch performances from the Airbnb stage. Lollapalooza runs July 30th through August 2nd at Grant Park, featuring over 170 artists. Chicago hosts earned over $6.4 million during the Lollapalooza weekend back in 2025. Airbnb is also promoting additional Chicago experiences around the festival, including food tours, cooking classes, and street art workshops. And sad to pass along today that Bonnie Tyler, the gravelly voice, Grammy-nominated Welsh pop star, best known for singing the chart-topping power ballad Total Eclipse of the Heart in 1983, and seeing new generations succumb to its bombastic charms during solar and lunar eclipses, has died. She was 75. Tyler died in a hospital in Portugal where she was being treated for an illness. Her family said in a statement on her website, she was hospitalized back in May in Faro, where she had a home for emergency intestinal surgery. She had been placed in an induced coma for a period, but was reportedly improving last month and expected to make a good recovery. Tyler earned 3 Grammy nods, represented Britain at the Eurovision Song Contest in 2013, where she came in 19th. She was honored as member of the Order of the British Empire for her services to music by Queen Elizabeth II in 2022, all largely thanks to Total Eclipse of the Heart, which has more than 1 billion streams, boosted by real eclipses back in 2017 and 2024. And those are your Rock Notes. I'm Scott Kay.
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3: Is that a good year?
4: Oh my God. This was a great year. Are you kidding me?
0: 10 great songs from one great year. What year? Your host for today's 10 at 10, Scott Kay.
5: And welcome to the year 1976, marked as a landmark year, especially here in the States, marking the bicentennial of American independence. Celebrate America 200. Large celebrations, the opening up of the National Air and Space Museum, and the NASA Space Shuttle Enterprise makes its debut. U.S. will veto a United Nations resolution calling for an independent Palestinian state. Apple Computer Company is formed by Steve Jobs and Steve Wozniak. Patty Hearst found guilty of armed robbery of a San Franciscan bank in 1974, and the Atari video arcade game Breakout is released on the Big Thompson River in northern Colorado floods, destroying more than 400 cars and houses and killing 143. And the first laser printer is introduced by IBM. It's called the IBM 3800. And we got a new band in the scene. These guys originally from down around the Jacksonville, Florida area, moved out to California. They were known as Mudcrutch for a while, but now with their lead singer, guitar player, songwriter Tom Petty, they're calling themselves Tom Petty and the Heartbreakers. I don't know if these guys will go anywhere, but I kind of dig their unique sound. It's American Girl in our bicentennial year, 1976.

on the scene in concerts in 1976. Ton of them at the Civic Auditorium in Omaha. Allman Brothers, Styx, Elvis Presley, Frank Sinatra, Boskaggs, Foghat, Thin Lizzy, Frankie Valli and the Four Seasons, Fleetwood Mac, Heart, ZZ Top, Utopia, Seals and Crofts, Aerosmith, Peter Frampton, B.B. King, America, Lynyrd Skynyrd, Head East and Firefall in one big show, Blue Oyster Cult, Little River Band, The Eagles, The Bee Gees, Music Hall had Hot Tuna and a show with Gino Vannelli, but he just didn't want to stop. That show went on like forever. Oh, and then here in Lincoln at Pershing Auditorium, we saw, well, matter of fact, Johnny Cash was at the State Fair August 1st. He played many a time at Pershing Auditorium, but in 76, played at the State Fair. At Pershing, there was Willie Nelson, Merle Haggard, Kansas, Boston, yes, Uriah Heep, Gordon Lightfoot, Wishbone Ash, Joe Cocker, Kansas, Pure Prairie League, and on March 6th, they were in town, Kiss, singing Detroit Rock City at Pershing Center. It's 1976 on the 10 of 10.

0: It's 1976.
1: Hey, this is Wolfman Jack for ClearSale. You know, last spring we offered you a full-color picture of me that you could iron on your T-shirt or whatever. Well, it's been such a big success that we're going to give more of you a shot at it. Now, all you got to do is buy yourself some ClearSale.
0: The Eagles, 10 at 10. It's 1976.

0: Paul McCartney and Wings, that's Let 'Em In, here in the year 1976 at the speed of sound. As we watch a lot of fun television in the year 1976, and it's The Bionic Woman with Lindsay Wagner debuting, a spinoff of the still popular $6 Million Man. Laverne and Shirley, a spinoff from Happy Days, debuts with Penny Marshall and Cindy Williams. Rich Man, Poor Man, the miniseries premieres. There was MASH still on the air. All in the Family, Charlie's Angels, Beretta. There was One Day at a Time, Three's Company, Welcome Back, Carter, Barney Miller, and a lot more as we remember today. And she debuted in 1976 on television as Mary Hartman, a small-town housewife struggles to cope with the increasingly bizarre and violent events unfolding around her in her little Midwest town there. And we say so long at age 87, dying of natural causes in Manhattan in a New York City apartment. Is Louise Lasser, and she played Mary Hartman. Mary Hartman in 76.
1: Mary Hartman. Mary Hartman.
2: Ma, I told you I'm very busy right now. Hello?
3: Hello, Mrs. Hartman?
2: Yes?
3: This is Sergeant Foley at the Fernwood Police Station.
2: The police station?
3: Larkin gave us your number after we were unable to reach anyone at his home number.
2: Grandpa Larkin's at the police station?
3: Yes, he is.
2: Is he all right?
3: Well, not exactly.
2: Was he hurt? What, did he have an accident?
3: No, he's not hurt. And what happened, I'm afraid, was not an accident.
2: I don't know what you mean.
3: Well, I'm afraid he did it deliberately. That's why he was arrested.
2: What was he arrested for?
3: Indecent exposure.
2: Indecent exposure?
3: That's right. I'm afraid, Mrs. Hartman, your grandfather is the Fernwood Flasher.
2: Listen, I can't talk now. I'm on the phone.
3: Mrs. Hartman?

0: Sticks. It's an early hit from the band out of Chicago, just getting their start here. They've had a couple, three albums out, but Lorelei is their biggest hit so far. Here in the year 1976, the album actually released in 1975, but the single's a hit here in 76, where we got more coming up. Matter of fact, Jackson Browne, he had a hit a couple of years ago or so with, he co-wrote Take It Easy with the Eagles, and he had some good tunes out there, but here in the year 1976, not his biggest hit ever as an artist, but is a great rockin' workforce anthem from his new album, The Pretender. So we'll check in with that coming up next. But he had like, Here Comes Those Tears Again, not a huge hit. He's still, you know, doing some good tunes. Jackson, Doctor My Eyes was huge and stuff like that. Running on Empty had yet to be released, but here in 76, he has a nice little workforce anthem for us and a nice little 5-minute, 43-second tune. You'll hear next to kick off another set of 1976 here on the Eagles 10 at 10, where a lot of us, and especially me and my brother Sean, playing this game. And I think we got this, I'm not sure if it was my brother's birthday or it was for Christmas, But it only lasted about a week till we had that thing busted up pretty good.
1: I can be any kid on the block. Oh, yeah?
2: Yeah.
3: They're slugging it out. A left to the jaw. And?
1: Oh, my block is knocked off.
3: But you can press it right back on. It's Rock'em Sock'em Robots. Press this lever. He throws a right. The other a left. Knock his block off. You're the winner.
1: Well, next time.
3: You can Rock'em Sock'em with the Rock'em Sock'em Robots. By Mark.
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1: Some things you just know are right, like Schlitz. They've been improving the skills of brewing for over a century because they know you judge the quality of their beer every time you open a Schlitz. But who needs to be told? Just one taste and you know it.
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3: It's 1976.

The album title, very descriptive of what's inside of it, from Aerosmith, rocks. Here to your 76, that's the last chow. Here on Eagles 10 at 10 in sports, let's see. Johnny Rutherford wins the rain-shortened Indy 500, shortest race in event history to date, just 102 laps. Richard Petty goes on to win the only Winston Cup race run on Leap Day, taking the Carolina 500 at Rockingham by 2 laps over Darrell Waltrip, but we know he cheated all the time. Okay, then. I loved him, but he even admits it. Let's see. Pittsburgh Steelers beat Dallas Cowboys 21-17 in the Super Bowl. Boston Celtics defeat the Phoenix Suns. Triple overtime in Game 5 for the NBA Finals. Ted Turner becomes CEO of the Atlanta Braves baseball team. Tony Dorsett is the Heisman Trophy winner, while Pittsburgh Panthers win the NCAA football championship. The 1976 Nebraska Cornhusker football team started number one. At the beginning of the year, we would finish the year 9-3 after a loss in the Astro Bluebonnet Bowl. Tied for fourth in the Big Eight, we were led by a memorable rivalry game loss to Oklahoma. And yes, it's the 1976 Winter Olympics in Innsbruck, Austria, where it looks like, U.S. women's basketball team gets the silver. Africa will boycott the Olympics, so they get the blue. And Dorothy Hamill wins figure skating gold. So we have all three, silver, blue, and gold, with Bad Company in 1976.

0: Rodgers, Bad Company, and Silver, Blue, and Gold here in the year 1976. Great tune there. Here in the 10 at 10, we're watching a lot of fun movies like Taxi Driver. You talking to me? I'm the only one here. Are you talking to me? Taxi Driver, directed by Martin Scorsese, starring Robert De Niro and Jodie Foster. There's King Kong with Jessica Lange and Jeff Bridges. Silver Streak, Gene Wilder and Richard Pryor. All the President's Men. The Omen. The Enforcer. The third Dirty Harry film is out. There's Midway. The Bad News Bears. Mother Jugs and Speed. Always like that one. Rocky with Sylvester Stallone goes on to win the Academy Award for Movie of the Year. And there is A Star Is Born. The remake of that old 50s classic.
1: Barbra Streisand. Kris Kristofferson.
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1: A Star Is Born.
0: Yeah, but I think a better star is born, and I think she sings better than Barbra Streisand. What, Scotty? There's somebody better singer than Barbra Streisand? Well, I'm sorry, I was 15 years old in 1976, and Barbra Streisand was, well, guys that were 15 back in the mid-60s. This is the mid-1970s, and I've got a new lady that I'm courting. Her name, Ann Wilson of Heart.

0: Queen, You're My Best Friend. Wrapping up 1976 from A Night at the Opera from Queen. That wrapped up that year. Coming up tomorrow, Friday, we got a theme, Opposites Attract. I was thinking like fire and rain. Those are like opposites in songs. It was a listener-inspired theme, and we'll have that for you tomorrow here on the Eagles 10 at 10, and I do hope to see you then.
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2: Morning, guys. Scott K. hanging out with the Pork Guys coming up this Friday at Super Saber at 27th and Pine Lake Road. 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

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The

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It may never have been a number one. But it's still the greatest music ever made. 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
2: Morning, guys. Scott K. hanging out with the Pork Guys. 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We'll see you there.
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the opening chords of Layla to the final notes of Stairway to Heaven, we've got you covered. 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

0: Macadino's, yeah, where they got good fettuccine alfredo, and the gravy is magnifico. I don't know if they were Irish or they're Italian. I'm not sure. But we're American. We're back. The boys are back. Joe and Scott here. Morning show that rocks on the air. Always fun on a Friday to kick off the show with Thin Lizzy. Hey, welcome in. It is Friday, and let's make it official. Where's she at?
1: Friday.
0: There she is.
1: Thank God it's Friday.
0: And we're here, and we're rocking all morning long. Basement tapes, rock notes. 10 of 10 today is a fun theme. We'll say about that here in a little bit as well. Soundgarden on 92.9 The Eagle. Morning.

0: 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Now, news and sports headlines with Scott and Joe on the morning show that rocks from 92.9 The Eagle.
1: And happy Friday. We made it, Joe. What's up?
2: The man convicted of murdering a Lincoln woman last October was sentenced in Lancaster County Court yesterday. 41-year-old Joshua Myers was given 60 years to life in prison for the second-degree murder of 43-year-old Tracy Henman, who was in a relationship with Myers and was found dead in her home by police on October 23rd. Myers was taken into custody at the scene without incident. Myers was initially charged with first-degree murder, but the charge was reduced after he accepted a plea deal in May. The Department of Homeland Security now says the Mexican man fatally shot by ICE officers in Houston this week was not the person they were looking for. DHS said officers were surveilling a target's address and on July 7th spotted a white van with a man who resembled the target, prompting them to pull over the vehicle. Inside was Lorenzo Salgado Arujo, who was driving a crew to a home building site. DHS said Arujo was shot after ignoring multiple verbal commands and trying to ram the officer. The officer who shot him was not wearing a body camera, DHS said, because officers in that field office had not yet been issued them. The Washington Post is reporting that several witnesses to the incident say Arujo

0: Trujillo did not ram the officers. Reuters reported last night that President Trump has fired the remaining three members of the U.S. Election Assistance Commission with just months to go before the midterm elections. According to this report, Trump and his associates have spent about a year discussing ways to bypass the Election Assistance Commission on certain matters such as updates and changes to voting machine systems. The torch has been lit, officially kicking off the 42nd annual Cornhusker State Games. The ceremony outside Pinnacle Bank Arena last night featured Omaha native and Nebraska Wesleyan graduate Taryn Smith lighting the torch. She's the first American woman to row solo across the Atlantic Ocean, completing the journey in January. This year's games will run through July 19th and feature more than 3,000 athletes competing in more than 70 sports. Lincoln Salt Dogs beat Gary South Shore Railcats last night with their highest run production of the season, 16-10, the final at Haymarket Park. Lincoln travels to Sioux City for a three-game series starting tonight at 6:35. Then it's the All-Star break, and the Lincoln Salt Dogs will be hosting the 2026 American Association All-Star Game on Wednesday of next week. It's the first time they're hosting since 2003. There's the Home Run Derby and the All-Star Game, post-game fireworks. You can get ticket information and more info on the Salt Dogs hosting the All-Star Game as part of their 25th anniversary season.
1: Yeah, I feel sorry for Haymarket Park. Man, they had to cancel Uncle Sam Jam. That sucks, man. That could have been a nice, I mean, a seriously nice windfall for the park that really could use it, you know?
0: There you go.
1: Jeez.
0: You can get more ticket information and more information, as I started to say, there at saltdogs.com.
1: That's going to be some good baseball there.
0: Should be. 50 players, top players from around the league will be in town.
1: And if you've never been, it's a gorgeous park. You can you see downtown and you see Memorial Stadium and stuff. It's just just great. And they've got it situated for afternoon when the sun, is out. It shades most of it, so yeah. I really love that ballpark.
0: Anyway. Yep. Fantastic place to take in a game.
1: And as we get closer, we'll have there's a lot of stuff going on. We'll tell you more about that as it gets closer early next week here on the show. 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
2: Mostly cloudy Friday with a chance for showers and an isolated rumble of thunder, especially in the morning. Cloud cover will keep highs cooler in the mid-80s. Then we turn partly cloudy tonight with more clearing into Saturday. Lows fall to the mid-60s, then mainly sunny with a high near 90 degrees on Saturday. Warming trend this weekend turns into a heat wave next week. From the 10-11 Severe Weather Center, I'm meteorologist Jessica Blum for 92.9 The Eagle.
1: Thinking about going out for din this weekend, Joe?
0: Got a pretty busy weekend.
1: Yeah, I know
0: already,
1: you're busy, coming up, restaurant owners reveal the smarter way to order. Rather than a friend of mine just goes, surprise me. He'll do that sometimes. I said, what would you like? I don't know, surprise
0: to
1: me.
0: To the waiter? Or yeah. Just bring me whatever you want to bring me?
1: Yeah, surprise me. He's like that. It's wild. Yeah. And then sometimes he gets good stuff. Sometimes it's, it's like, well, I guess I didn't. Maybe I should have ordered the other thing that you got. But anyway, restaurant owners reveal the smarter way to order. We got that coming up. And up next, it's GNR.
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0: Pink Floyd, Breathe Deep, and Feel Comfortably Numb, all Friday today. A little relief in the temps today, that's good. And my food is red hot, your food ain't diddly squat. Restaurant owners revealing, Joe, the smarter way to order.
1: Oh, just surprise me. Bring me whatever.
0: Yeah, asking your server what's your favorite may not get you the best meal. Restaurant professionals say diners should instead ask, what are you known for? Or what's your specialty? What do you guys do good here, you know?
1: Yeah.
0: Stephanie Mell, owner of Alabama-based Church Street Family Restaurant and Hospitality Group, says those questions start a conversation and help staff tailor recommendations. Robert Mayen, owner of Mayen Hospitality in New York and Dublin, says servers know which dishes guests consistently love and what's being executed well that day. He noted a common diner mistake, ordering what they're familiar with instead of trying the dishes the restaurant is actually known for. So if there's, you know, you go into a restaurant and they're, you know, who's the specialty is fried chicken, okay, with mashed potatoes and green beans.
1: Mm-hmm.
0: I had that at Lee's Chicken yesterday for lunch. But anyway, that's beside the point. But then you go like, well, I really like the hot beef sandwich. You know, that's my favorite.
1: That's what I always get.
0: That's what I always get. So you just get the hot beef, and their hot beef's not that great, you know. Yeah. But they had their fried chicken, though. Yeah. You know,
1: people rave about that.
0: Yeah.
1: Yeah.
0: But you're not a big fan, you know, really. But you got to try stuff differently, or just try different stuff. He also noted a common diner mistake. Oh, I just said that. Yeah, ordering what familiar instead of trying the dishes the restaurant is actually known for. He added, the more information you give us, the better we can guide you. So, you know, tell them what you like, what you don't like, stuff like that.
1: Yeah, well, if their specialty is something you don't like, then
0: yeah, that's
1: you're stuck, and you're falling back on the old hot beef sandwich again.
0: Our specialty here is a turd burger. How would you like that? I think I'll pass on that one.
1: Is that rare, medium rare?
0: Get it well done. Helps the flavor.
1: What comes with a turd burger?
0: Pea fries.

0: There's more rock next. Now, news and sports headlines from Scott and Joe. Don't worry, folks. We're just as surprised as you are that they haven't been escorted out by security yet. Classic Rock, 92.9, The Eagle.
1: Joe just saw this headline in an email I just got from Inside Radio. The headline says, Radio delivers broad reach across diverse audiences.
2: But, duh.
1: Like we don't know. Like we don't already know that. Anyway, forecast here in a second. What's up in the news and sports headlines?
3: Numbers were released by the Nebraska State Patrol yesterday on the recent 4th of July weekend traffic detail. That included 33 DUI arrests. According to the patrol, 596 citations for speeding were issued. 23 of those were for going over 100 miles an hour. 34 people were cited for driving under suspension, 27 for open alcohol container, 4 for minor in possession, and 18 for not wearing a seatbelt. The patrol also said there were 174 motorist assist calls. Looking for a new job? Lincoln Public Schools is hosting an interview day for 70 open positions in transportation, paraeducators, nutrition services, and custodians. It's next week. The event is from noon to 4 at Lincoln Southwest High School. The jobs are throughout the district, and all candidates must complete a pre-event application before walking in for an interview. You can get more information at the Lincoln Public Schools website at lps.org. Go under careers for more information. U.S. home prices have climbed to a record level. While a major housing affordability bill remains stalled in Washington, the National Association of Realtors reports the median price of existing homes in June reached $440,660. That's up 1.8% from a year earlier. Prices have now increased for 36 months. Families need about $117,000 in annual income to buy an average home. Wally Funk, a trailblazing pilot and the oldest woman to travel to space, has passed away at the age of 87. The city of Grapevine, Texas, announced she passed away peacefully Wednesday. Surrounded by family, Wally Funk spent more than 70 years in aviation and became the first female flight instructor at Fort Sill, the first female FAA inspector, and the first female air safety investigator for the NTSB. Sports: Lincoln Salt Dogs beat the Gary South Shore Railcats 16-10 last night at Haymarket Park. They'll hit the road starting tonight, traveling to Sioux City for a three-game series starting tonight at 6:35 before the All-Star break Monday, Tuesday. And the American Association All-Star game is right here at Haymarket Park Wednesday. Lots of activities going on, opening ceremonies at 4:30, home run derby, fireworks, game. It's all happening on Wednesday as part of the 25th anniversary season for your Lincoln Salt Dogs. And the Cornhusker State Games got underway last night with the torch lighting ceremony. The 42nd annual Cornhusker State Games kicked off with the ceremony at the Pinnacle Bank Arena last night. Omaha native and Nebraska Wesleyan graduate Taryn Smith lit the torch. She's the first American woman to row solo across the Atlantic Ocean. She's a graduate of Nebraska Wesleyan and an Omaha native. Can you imagine rowing across the Atlantic Ocean?
1: And
3: rowing a boat.
1: And listening to nothing but the Guess Who's American Woman the whole way.
3: Over and over. And no Lenny Kravitz version.
1: Yeah.
3: Just the original.
1: Just the original.
3: Yeah. Oh, my God. I got to hear that again.
1: I got to get there now.
3: Motivation.
1: Well, that was cool, man. Yeah, that was a lot of fun down there right in front of Pinnacle Bank. They put on quite a show there.
3: Yeah, always do.
1: And good luck, Mr. John Patton, in your bowling Cornhusker State
3: Games. Oh, is he in the Cornhusker State Games?
1: He got like,
3: there you go, John.
1: He got like third or second last year.
3: Wow.
1: And so he's
3: Is he a former Cornhusker State Games champion? Did he ever?
1: I don't know if he's a champ. I'd have to call him up, see if he's champion, or I'll text him, see if you ever win a singles or a team title in bowling.
3: 3,000 athletes, more than 3,000 athletes
1: all
3: competing
1: kinds of
3: in more than 70 sports for the Cornhusker State Games. 42 years and still going strong.
1: Yep, doing good. 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
2: Mostly cloudy Friday with a chance for showers and an isolated rumble of thunder, especially in the morning. Cloud cover will keep highs cooler in the mid-80s. Then we turn partly cloudy tonight with more clearing into Saturday. Lows fall to the mid-60s, then mainly sunny with a high near 90 degrees on Saturday. Warming trend this weekend turns into a heat wave next week. From the 10-11 Severe Weather Center, I'm meteorologist Jessica Blum for 92.9 The Eagle.
1: Coming up, what no one is doing right now. An internet topic, and here's what the internet said. We have that coming up. But Joe, take a deep breath. They didn't say when, but giant storms filled with potentially deadly fungal spores are set to sweep across at least 11 U.S. states this summer. And that wraps up your AccuFungus forecast. 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

0: There we go. Classic rock, 92.9 Eagle. I was in record the rock notes mode. Oh, by the way, we're going to hear from Keith Richards. Joe, you were looking for the secret of long life. I kind of thinking about that, too.
1: Has Keith got it for us?
0: He's got the secret to long life.
1: I can't wait to hear what it is.
0: So that'll be coming up 8:20 this morning. So, okay. I mean, if anybody's got, you know, advice to make it through the life he's had, then we'll take it. We could use it. What no one is doing right now, an internet topic, and here's what the internet said. Do I have any, like, any good music for this? Maybe like a little music bed for...
1: Oh, there you go. So this, what's the topic here?
0: Topic is, what is no one doing right now?
1: What?
0: And here's what, out of 8.3 billion people on Earth... What do you think no one is doing right now?
1: Having a turd sandwich.
0: Yeah, that's number 6.
1: Call back to earlier in the show. That's number 6.
0: But what the internet said was, here's what no one is on Earth is doing right now. Eating buffalo wings on the summit of Mount Everest.
1: Guarantee you that's not happening.
0: I guarantee you that's not happening. Scuba diving while eating string cheese. Surfing on the back of a whale.
1: No.
0: And finally, reading word for word the terms of service before updating their phone's operating system.
1: I don't think anybody in the whole world has ever done that.
0: I don't think it's ever been done.
1: Yeah.
0: Maybe one nerd that works down there at Phone Fix USA.
1: Yep. Some guy, hey, have you ever read this? You know, you need to pay attention. You need to read this. No, I don't.
0: Reading word for... I've never read the terms of service, even though I really should have, you know, after a while.
1: Most of us probably should have, but...
0: What have I done? But, scuba diving while eating string cheese. That's, get the snack on the boat. Come on, man. Go your own way. Fleetwood Mac on the Eagle. Morning.

0: 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Now, news and sports headlines with Scott and Joe on the morning show that rocks from 92.9 The Eagle.
1: And welcome in to Friday. We've made it, like a parachute opening up at the last moment, saving our lives. We've made it to the weekend. Joe, what's up in the news and sports headlines? There you go.
2: The man convicted of murdering a Lincoln woman last October was sentenced in Lancaster County Court yesterday. 41-year-old Joshua Myers was sentenced to 60 years to life in prison for the second-degree murder of 43-year-old Tracy Henman, who was in a relationship with Myers and was found dead in her home by police on October 23rd. Myers was taken into custody at the scene without incident. He was initially charged with first-degree murder, but the charge was reduced after he accepted a plea bargain deal in May. Numbers were released by the Nebraska State Patrol yesterday on their recent 4th of July weekend traffic detail. It included 33 DUI arrests. According to the patrol, 596 citations for speeding were issued. 23 of those were for going over 100 miles per hour. 34 people cited for driving under suspension, 27 for open alcohol container, 4 for minor in possession, and 18 not wearing a seatbelt. The Department of Homeland Security now says the Mexican man fatally shot by ICE officers in Houston this week was not the person they were looking for. DHS said officers were surveilling a target's address and on July 7th spotted a white van with a man who resembled the target, prompting them to pull over the vehicle. Inside driving was Lorenzo Salgado Arujo, who was driving a crew to a home building site. He has a construction company, had workers with him. DHS said Arujo was shot after ignoring multiple verbal commands and trying to ram an officer. The officer who shot him was not wearing a body camera, DHS said, because officers in that field office had not been issued body cams yet. The Washington Post is reporting that several witnesses to the incident say Arujo did not ram the officers. U.S. home prices have climbed to a record level, while a major housing affordability remains stalled in Washington. The National Association of Realtors reports the median price of existing homes in June reached $440,660,

0: up 1.8% from a year earlier. Prices have now increased for 36 months. Families need about $117,000 in annual income to buy an average home. Nothing average about the Lincoln Salt Dogs last night. They beat the Gary South Shore Railcats 16-10 at Haymarket Park to finish off the series and take that series. They'll travel to Sioux City for a three-game series starting tonight at 6:35. And the Cornhusker State Games got underway last night with the torch lighting ceremonies out front of Pinnacle Bank Arena. This year's games will run through July 19th and feature more than 3,000 athletes competing in more than 70 sports. And you've got a feel-good, warm fuzzy coming up.
1: Oh, I got a feel-good, warm fuzzy from the World Cup from last week, following your forecast. And that is with Jessica. That's where we're going.
2: Mostly cloudy Friday with a chance for showers and an isolated rumble of thunder, especially in the morning. Cloud cover will keep highs cooler in the mid-80s. Then we turn partly cloudy tonight with more clearing into Saturday. Lows fall to the mid-60s, then mainly sunny with a high near 90 degrees on Saturday. Warming trend this weekend turns into a heat wave next week. From the 10-11 Severe Weather Center, I'm meteorologist Jessica Blum for 92.9 The Eagle.
1: And Jacob Allmendinger is his name. Kid from
0: is he the Dinger Ruski?
1: He's the Jacob Allmendinger. No, I don't think any relation to the NASCAR driver. 21, spent his entire $13,000 house deposit to take his 80-year-old grandfather, Jeff Gallagher, to the 2026 World Cup across the USA and Mexico.
0: Oh, wow.
1: Yeah. The pair traveled to New York, Atlanta, and Mexico City, watching England's historic 3-2 win at the Azteca Stadium. Their story went viral on social media, catching the attention of U.S.-based crypto casino MetaWin. Boy, there's one place I won't find myself in, a U.S.-based crypto casino.
0: You just had the story about what is nobody doing today.
1: Yeah, what is nobody doing today? Betting on a crypto casino.
0: Well, I'll bet there's somebody that is.
1: Anyway, they promised to refund the money if England beat Panama by more than 2 goals.
0: Wow. Did that happen?
1: England won 2-0, but MetaWin still gifted Allmendinger $10,000 after England defeated DR Congo. I didn't quite believe it, he said, until I looked at my bank and it was there, he said. Allmendinger plans to save the money toward buying his new home. And, of course, his nickname is...
3: It's the Dingarooski, the Dingaroner, the Ring-a-Ding-Ding.
1: There you go. I told you I'd get that in there.
0: I knew it was coming.
1: Yeah, you knew it was coming.
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1: Let's go! Morning, guys. Scott K. hanging out with the Pork Guys coming up this Friday at Super Saber at 27th in Pine Lake Road. The Pork's Done food truck will be grilling and serving up samples. 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Oh, and I'll be there during lunchtime, 11 to 1 this Friday. So come taste what pork can do. Super Saber will have specials on Smithfield fresh pork items, from pork chops, ground pork, ribs, you name it. And check it out this Friday. I'll be live with the Rock and Road Show with a free pair of tickets to the Black Crows to sign up for between 11 and 1. So come on by with the Pork's Done food truck, grilling up, serving samples this Friday at Super Saber, 27th and Pine Lake Road. We'll see you there.
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0: America. King Nothing here on the morning show that rocks. Hey, PepsiCo expanding its line of dye-free snacks, Joe. And I saw this on the shelves just a couple of days ago and at the store. The debut of Doritos Dynamita Simply NKD, which naked, chili lemon. Doritos Dynamita Simply Naked Chili Lime. The new product delivers the familiar chili lime taste of the rolled tortilla chips, but removes all the artificial dyes and flavors. So what they're saying, that's just a bag of tortilla chips? Is that
1: just a chili lime flavor or not?
0: It's a chili lime tortilla chips.
1: But we've removed the chili lime and the coloring.
0: You know, it's not a Dorito unless it's got artificial dye and artificial flavors and a bunch of preservatives in the damn thing to make it taste good. That's a real Dorito. These are just tortilla chips, okay? Bagged up. No, but that's good. That's great. Artificial dyes and flavors are out. I like that. Eating healthier, Joe. We got to, man.
1: There you go.
0: All right. We got the Who coming at you right now. Here's Who Are You on Eagle.

0: There's more rock next on The Eagle. Now, news and sports headlines with Scott and Joe on the morning show that rocks from 92.9 The Eagle.
1: And happy Friday. Joe, what's up in the news and sports headlines here this morning?
2: Numbers were released by the Nebraska State Patrol yesterday on the recent 4th of July weekend traffic detail. That included 33 DUI arrests. According to the patrol, 596 citations for speeding were issued, 23 of those for going over 100 miles per hour. 34 people were cited for driving under suspension, 27 for open alcohol container, 4 for minor in possession, and 18 for not wearing a seatbelt. If you're looking for a new job, Lincoln Public Schools is hosting an interview day for 70 open positions in transportation, paraeducators, nutrition services, and custodians next week. The event is from noon to 4 p.m. at Lincoln Southwest High School. The jobs are throughout the district, and all candidates must complete a pre-event application before walking in for an interview. You can get more information at the Lincoln Public Schools website. That's LPS.org.
1: I will teach a rock and roll class
2: yeah.
1: for $100,000 a year.
2: Uh-huh. Okay, then.
1: I'll apply. I've got certain needs.
2: Yeah. All right. I don't know that they are looking for that, but you can certainly apply.
1: Well, it pays more than actually doing it.
2: Speaking of finding a new job, NASA is searching for volunteers willing to live inside a simulated space habitat for an entire year. The Moon and Mars Exploration Analog Program aims to help researchers better understand the challenges of long-duration space travel. If you're interested, you can apply online at NASA's website to participate in the immersive mission experience.
1: Hmm.
2: Yeah. Sports. Lincoln Salt Dogs were winners, taking down the Gary South Shore Railcats last night, scoring more runs than they had in a game yet this year. 16. 16-10 was your final. At Haymarket Park last night, Lincoln travels to Sioux City for a three-game series starting tonight at 6:35. Then it's the All-Star break after this weekend series, mm-hmm. Monday and Tuesday. And Wednesday, as part of the 25th anniversary season for the Salt Dogs, they are hosting the American Association All-Star game Wednesday with the Home Run Derby and fireworks and all that. We'll tell you more next week.
1: Yeah.
2: Torch was lit last night to kick off the 42nd annual Cornhusker State Games in a ceremony outside the Pinnacle Bank Arena last night. Omaha native and Nebraska Wesleyan grad Taryn Smith lighting the torch. She's the first American woman to row solo across the Atlantic Ocean while singing American Woman. And I believe they also, she was able to sing Row, Row, Row Your Boat
1: yeah.
2: at the same time. And this is just
1: and
2: weird.
1: Rolling down the
2: rolling
1: down. Proud Mary.
2: Proud Mary.
1: Yeah.
2: She had a great Row Your Boat playlist.
1: Yes.
2: And this is just weird. A man interrupted a town committee meeting in Cranford Township, New Jersey. Actually didn't interrupt the meeting. He, they have open forum where you can walk up and
1: yeah.
2: speak, tell the committee what you need to say. The man crashed the meeting Tuesday dressed in costume. He strolled up to the podium dressed as a bong. He introduced himself as Bongholio.
1: Bongholio.
2: I'm Bongholio, and then he spelled it out. He held his son, whom he called Bongholito, also in a bong outfit.
1: I'm Bong. What is a Bongholio?
2: Bongholio.
1: Bongholio. I need a lighter for my bonghole.
2: And his son, Bongholito, also in a bong outfit. He then performed a parody of Lizzo's song About Damn Time, singing, "It's Big Bong O'Clock. Yeah, it's hit 30. After his 3.5-minute show, the man simply walked away from the podium. Apparently, this isn't the guy's first time interrupting meetings. Back in 2024, Bongholio got booted from an Edison Town Council meeting for trying to pull a similar stunt. But it happened last night at the Cranford Township.
1: See, that's what we needed here, Bongholios.
2: Bongholio. Wasn't it like a...
1: Hilders and Pillen would be on board if we just had Bongholio here.
2: And Bongholito.
1: Bongholito. That's funny.
2: Bongholio. I am Bongholio.
1: I need lighter for my bongo. Jessica?
3: Mostly cloudy Friday with a chance for showers and an isolated rumble of thunder, especially in the morning. Cloud cover will keep highs cooler in the mid-80s. Then we turn partly cloudy tonight with more clearing into Saturday. Lows fall to the mid-60s, then mainly sunny with a high near 90 degrees on Saturday. Warming trend this weekend turns into a heat wave next week. From the 1011 Severe Weather Center, I'm meteorologist Jessica Blum for 92.9 The Eagle.
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1: Hello.
2: Hey, good morning.
0: Before
2: good
0: morning. We
2: microphone's actually working.
0: Yeah, right. Before we talk about the zoo happenings, we've got a keyword we got to do again for a new contest. This started while you were gone. Choose your concert. How about that?
1: Ooh.
0: Any concert in the U.S. you want to go see? We'll buy tickets, we'll buy your airfare and luxury accommodations for two. How about that?
1: Wow, that's great.
0: What would be your choice?
1: Ooh.
0: Just off the top of your head. What's that?
1: Noah Kahn.
0: Okay, cool. Yeah. We could do that. And this is crazy because tomorrow night we're talking about Brews at the Zoo, and it's a little bit different, isn't it?
1: It is.
0: You haven't done this kind of genre in music ever, right? Correct?
1: Correct. Yeah.
0: Except for the Fall Fest, they're kind of a little bit country. They're mostly folk.
1: We've never done a themed evening of Brews at the Zoo like this one before,
0: Which is country night. Now, yes. The keyword to text in this hour, Joe, for
2: is
0: the
2: hillbilly? Choosing,
0: no, it's, read that word up top.
1: Country.
0: Country.
2: Wow.
0: Isn't that wild? That was not a planned or anything.
2: Yeah.
0: So when Aaron comes in to talk about our country night tomorrow night at Brews at the Zoo, our keyword this hour is country. This could be the one that gets picked and wins you those free tickets and airfare and hotel. So text in the keyword country to 844-833-8221. If you don't know how to spell country, you're probably listening. No, I'm just...
2: That's country. H-I-L-L-B-I-L-L-Y.
1: Someone's going to enter it just like that, and it's going to be your fault.
0: It is country.
2: C-O-U-N-T-R-Y.
0: Right on. 844-833-8221 is the number to text that in to. And now we go to Aaron. And yeah, tomorrow night, country night. Still tickets available for Brews at the Zoo?
1: Yes, we do still have some tickets available.
0: Right on.
1: And it looks like it's going to be a really nice night. If you don't know what Brews at the Zoo is, it is our adults-only 21 and over event at the zoo where we have live music, we have local beer on tap, and we also have the entire zoo open for only adults. So it's a really fun event, and this is a themed country night. So what that means is we have a local country artist. He kind of is like local country and rock and roll, kind of a mixed sound. We'll also have line dancing instruction throughout the evening.
0: Ooh.
1: So whether you're amazing at line dancing or you haven't line dance before and you want to learn, there is that option for you. So some additional
0: could I perhaps do a boot scoot and boogie?
1: Absolutely.
2: Brooks and Dunn.
0: Sorry, I'm trying to come
2: if
0: up with
2: if you're good
0: kind
2: at line dancing, you can help the others around you learn it, right?
0: Or,
1: absolutely.
0: Yeah. Or do it as I would do and sit there at the picnic table eating nachos and drinking a beer and watching.
1: And that is absolutely okay as well. So even if you don't want to line dance, this is a very fun night. You can wear your cowboy boots or not. You can dress up in Western wear or not. You can come and enjoy the zoo, live music, and local craft beer. So it's just going to be a really fun night. And that's tomorrow, Saturday, July 11th, and it starts at 6 p.m.
0: And then you've got, let me make sure I get this right. Oh, the Family Fun Fest next Friday. Correct?
1: Yes. So a little bit different of an event. This one is geared towards families. So Family Fun Fest is next Friday, July 17th from 5:30 p.m. to 8:30 p.m. And it's just a really fun night where the zoo will be open. The entire zoo will be open after hours. And then we're adding a bunch of fun activities. So face painting, carnival games, photo booth, this really fun zoo bingo activity. We'll have live music from the String Beans. So it's just going to be a really fun family themed night.
0: And you're still plugging that because tickets still available?
1: Yes, we do still have tickets available. Cool. We did sell out last year. So if you're interested, I would recommend getting on that.
0: All right. Sweet.
2: String Beans are a lot of fun, too.
0: They are a lot of fun. I actually had them in the studio one time. I can't remember what it was for, but we had it. They were fun, man.
2: They are a blast.
0: Yeah, they're
2: a
0: good time.
2: I had them on the other station many times.
1: Yeah, there's a reason that they've been doing it for a very long time, and it's because people love, especially kids, love to come and watch them.
0: Yeah, they're just entertaining. All right, well, great. Where do we get tickets? Where do we get season passes and all that stuff online?
1: Yes, everything is at lincolnzoo.org.
0: Right on. And here we go again. And maybe in one of the displays, there's a white snake you can see out there, maybe, perhaps.
2: Sure, there's a snake or two.
0: Yeah.

0: Classic Rock, 92.9 Eagle, the Ladies of Loudness, Heart, that's crazy on you. Anne's been very active on the socials there, posting videos of herself singing different things, different bands. Her Trip Sitter band.
1: Yeah, they got the new album coming out.
0: And she's got her own podcast now. It's After Thinks. It's After Dinner Thinks with Ann Wilson.
1: After Dinner Thinks.
0: Yeah, because she quit drinking, so.
1: Mm-hmm.
0: I would

0: for after dinner drinks and thinks. But, you know, she just goes with the thinks. And
1: she's not doing the drinks anymore. It used to be called drinks and thinks, right?
0: I don't know.
1: No, I'm kidding. I have no idea. But that new song that we have on the Morning Show That Rocks blog page.
0: Man, she's doing good.
1: It is really good.
0: Yeah,
1: check that out.
0: They'll be back and working, I think, maybe working on, I think, she's got a new Trip Sitter album coming. But we'll see if it's going to be a heart thing. Anyway, back with the forecast here in a second. And Nirvana. Brand new Rolling Stones. Speaking of new stuff, Rolling Stones released their new album today. I got a copy. One of the tunes that has not been released, we're going to play for you on the Basement Tapes coming up. And it's a good rocker, too.
1: The whole album. We were previewing it.
0: Yeah,
1: it
0: we were playing really songs good. Off the record. It sounds great. So that's coming up on Basement Tapes here at about 8:50. Your keyword for choose your concert, any concert you want to go to in the 48 contiguous states, country is your keyword this hour, C-O-U-N-T-R-Y, country. Text that in to the number 844-833-8221. That's another entry. Joe will have another one coming up in the noon hour.
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0: Scott Cade with the Rock Notes. Rolling Stones guitarist Keith Richards, 82, says the key to his longevity is simple. In a recent interview with Zane Lowe, he says what it comes down to live a healthy life. Richards, once notorious for extreme substance abuse, has embraced sobriety in recent years. The interview, which also featured separate chats with Mick Jagger and Ronnie Wood, coincide with the release of their Stones 25th studio album, Foreign Tongues, today. The band already has a 26th album in discussion and plans to launch a supporting tour in 2027. Zane?
6: What do you put it down to, you know? There's the longevity of the Stones, if you could. You've outlasted everyone.
7: Healthy living and, go to bed early. You know, there's nothing like it. That's the formula. Be a good boy.
0: That's right. Go to bed early and be a good boy. There you go. Original Foreigner vocalist Lou Gramm says he will retire from live performing at the end of 2026. His Lou Gramm All-Stars have dates scheduled from July 10th in St. Charles through December 19th in DePlain, Illinois, which currently stands as his final show. He says he's been doing this for over 54 years and wants to spend time with his children, and says he just feels like there's some other things he wants to do. He added, "I want to go out with a bang, and I think that this summer tour is it." Gramm left Foreigner for good back in 2003, but made periodic appearances since. In March, he put out a new solo album, Released, featuring vocals from back in the 80s. The official Bon Scott YouTube channel has been uploading rare AC/DC footage to mark what would have been the singer's 80th birthday. Two newly shared clips were filmed during AC/DC's 76 Lock Up Your Daughters tour in London. The first shows a shirtless Bon Scott in Covent Garden toying with a banana before the band moves between a couple of pubs. The second features the band at Piccadilly Circus before heading to the Marquee Club. AC/DC played an extraordinary 27 London shows that year. Additional uploads include four live clips of Bon Scott fronting his pre-AC/DC band Fraternity, a short 77 Tasmania interview, and a 15-minute 77 Countdown interview. And those are your Rock Notes. Have a great weekend. I'm Scott K.
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19: Mostly cloudy Friday with a chance for showers and an isolated rumble of thunder, especially in the morning. Cloud cover will keep highs cooler in the mid-80s. Then we turn partly cloudy tonight with more clearing into Saturday. Lows fall to the mid-60s, then mainly sunny with a high near 90 degrees on Saturday. Warming trend this weekend turns into a heat wave next week. From the 10-11 Severe Weather Center, I'm meteorologist Jessica Blum for 92.9 The Eagle.
0: And the flowers are like Nirvana in bloom. Money.

0: Classic Rock, 92.9 The Eagle. It's time for a callback to earlier in the show, where I mentioned in the 7 o'clock hour that PepsiCo is expanding its line of dye-free snacks with the debut of Doritos Dinamita Simply Naked Chili Limon. Product delivering the familiar taste but of the rolled tortilla chips, but removes all artificial dyes and flavors. I mentioned at the time, kind of as a joke, that it's not really a Dorito unless it has artificial dyes and flavors and preservatives. That makes it a real Dorito, right?
1: Right.
0: Well, some would disagree that that's not really a healthy option there, Scotty boy. What are you talking about? Your daughter has now texted you.
1: I got this shortly after we did the story earlier, but my phone was in the other room. She said, I hate to say it since I'm a health freak, but Scott's right. The Doritos with no dye in Europe tasted like straight ass.
0: So if you're ever traveling to Europe, pass on the Doritos.
1: Unless you like something that tastes like...
0: straight up. That's funny.
1: Made me laugh out loud.
0: Yeah. I'm still laughing. That's funny. Hey, a brand new Stone song never before played on the radio because I'm playing it the first of anyone. Coming up on Basement Tapes, and I think you'll like it. Here's Aerosmith on the Eagle.

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0: Sometimes requested as church on time. Can you play that one, church on time? Can you do that one?
1: Church on time.
0: Modern Love, mm-hmm. David Bowie here on the Eagle, the morning show that rocks. Joe, that's about going to wrap it up for you.
1: Yeah.
0: I bet you're about to dump out of this rock and roll dog and pony show we call the morning show that rocks. I mean, there's nothing much to do. I'm just playing a whole commercial-free hour of rock next. But I will kick it off with the morning edition here of the Basement Tapes. Deep cuts, lost classics, forgotten hits of rock and roll. Brand new songs the Rolling Stones just sent me. They sent me the whole album, Foreign Tongues. We'll talk about that coming up here in just a second. Joe, you've got a Rockin' Workforce Prize one more time in the new hour today.
1: One more time for the Lancaster County Super Fair Race Lovers package. Yeah, $160 value with figure eight tickets and food vouchers and admission tickets. Yeah, it's going to be one last set to give away.
0: All right, excellent. And let me see if I can find him here real quick. That's not the one today. Oh, Secret of Living a Long Life. That's what I was looking for. From earlier in the show, Keith Richards was being interviewed, mm-hmm. and they were like, dude, he'll ask him the question, but Rolling Stone's up next. And I like Keith Richards, kind of how he, it just keeps living and living.
2: What do you put it down to? You know, there's the longevity of the Stones. If you could, you've outlasted everyone.
3: Healthy living and, going to bed early. Yeah, there's nothing like it. That's the formula. Be a good boy.
0: There you go. I like that one.
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0: That's Keith. 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
0: It is the Deep Cuts, Lost Classics, Forgotten Hits of Rock and Roll. I'm Scott Kay, and it's another Basement Tapes First Listen as the Rolling Stones' highly anticipated new studio album, Foreign Tongues, is released today on Polydor Universal Music, standing as a towering addition to the legacy of the world's most legendary rock band. And they've done it again, folks. An incredibly vibrant 14-track collection follows less than 3 years after the Stones' universally acclaimed Grammy Award-winning Hackney Diamonds, which topped charts worldwide and achieved multi-platinum success. The set featured the soulful new single Jealous Lover, its predecessor, the upbeat and infectious In the Stars, and the ultra-bluesy, raucous opening track Rough and Twisted, introducing under the name The Cockroaches on limited edition, white label vinyl that's already highly collectible among fans. Now, reflecting on the recording process, Mick Jagger said, "I love doing these recording sessions in London at Metropolis. It was a very intense few weeks recording Foreign Tongues. We had 14 great tracks, and we went as fast as we could. I like the room there, as it's not too big, so you can feel the passion from everybody." And he's right. This thing is just awesomely recorded. Keith Richards added, "The Foreign Tongues album has a continuity from Hackney Diamonds, and it was great to be working in London again and to have that London vibe around us. It was a month of concentrated punch. To me, it's all about the enjoyment of it. I'm blessed to be able to do this, and long may it last." Now, two songs, are those ones I mentioned earlier, are already released. We do have Jealous Lover streaming on the morning show that Rock's blog. Other songs on here that we've listened to, sounding just like the Stones should, man. Divine Intervention is reminiscent of Respectable. Ringing Hollow is another great country song out of the Rolling Stones. But today, I'm going to play this one here. It was one of the ones I liked right off the bat. It's called Mr. Charm. Rolling Stones sounding like they're 50 years younger in their 80s on the Basement Tapes.

0: That's how it's done. Young rock bands. That featuring the vocals of a woman from Florida is a great singer. I'm not sure how to pronounce her first name. N-A-A-R-A-I. Narai or Nari Jacobs is her name. Great background vocals on this one there. Called Mr. Charm. As a matter of fact, on their Mr. Charm YouTube page, you can hear it again. Folks are opining on the Stones' new Mick, Keith, and Ronnie. I call the all Mr. Charm. Charming rock song. This is the best Stones album in years. My record of the year, without a doubt. Guys, this album is blowing me away. Exceeding expectations. Red hot tunes, guys. And this guy, another guy posted, all other musicians, take a seat and listen to the masters. So people are digging the record already. We listened to several tracks, man. They were really good.
1: Yeah, really good.
0: And the country ones, kind of just really well done. Good lyrics and stuff, just like the Stones, man. It's like the Stones. Can't get better than that. That's Mr. Charm, your basement tape today. And that album now streaming. If you got Amazon Music, it'll be on there. Or, of course, they'd love you to buy a record. That'd be great. So several versions out there, album, LP, CD, digital. So check it out. It's a good album. Right on, Joe.
1: All right.
0: Good way to set the weekend
1: off. Great start to the 9 to 5.
0: Betcha, man. Awesome. John?
2: Freddie Cole, she's on the way. Yeah. She's bringing drinks. Yeah. It's the weekend with 92.9 The Eagle.

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Just for you workers. Coming up for everyone on the 10 at 10. It's

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We do it for the Star City, not the Paradise City, but we will play the Paradise City. Secretly booing them.

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0: Police there, every little thing she does is magic. But guys, the key to keeping her is not calling her up 1,000 times a day and ask her if she'd marry you in some old-fashioned way. Once or twice, call her, hey, love you, hon, see you tonight or something. That'd be good. 1,000 times, a little much. Joe's got another keyword for the Choose Your Concert contest going on now through July 24th. 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Got to be within the 48 contiguous states. Not going to send you over to, a Budokan. In Japan, to see Cheap Trick Live at Budokan. We can't afford that. But here in the States, we got you covered. Choose your concert. Joe will have a keyword coming up in the noon hour. Plus, he's got another special prize in the noon hour as well. So stand by for that. And got the 10 at 10 coming up. It's a theme today. Buzz wanted to hear it was an idea he came up with. What about opposites attract? I'm like, what do you mean, man? Opposites attract. Well, like black and white, fire and rain, opposites attract. That's rock and roll. We'll do that at 10.
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3: And welcome to a theme we came up this week. Buzz came in early the other day and was like, hey, I was thinking of something. What if you had, like, songs where, like, in the title, one thing didn't really go with the other one, or was, like, opposite of the other thing? Or like, what do you mean, like, opposites attract? And he goes, yeah. So I came up with 10 of those opposites attract kind of songs. And, well, we got to start out with one of my favorite artists of all time. And this will establish the theme, I think, quite nicely. So we head back to 1970 for some Sweet Baby James, Fire and Rain. Opposites attract this hour on the Eagles, 10 at 10.

Us and Them. The opposites attract there here on the Eagles 10 at 10 song titles that seem to have a juxtaposition, if you will. And this one here I've always dug, and it really is kind of the first one I thought of when the theme was proposed to me. I thought, oh, I got a good one. A year after John Cougar's I Need a Lover gave him his very first hit single on the radio, he released an album I still love to this very day called Nothing Matters and What If It Did. It started to unravel John's fondness for small-town simplicity and a pride that is inherited from being brought up in America's heartland. And always liked the Don't Misunderstand Me song, A Wild Angel, had some Springsteen-like overtones to it. This Time I Think I'm Really in Love hit number 27 in 1980. Even a bigger hit was Ain't Even Done With a Night, which you can still hear on the radio to this day. Just a great album. I always like this one here. But this one kicked off the whole entire set. And it is a hot night in a cold town on the 10 at 10 where opposites seem to attract on the Eagle.

0: Good Times, Bad Times, Led Zeppelin 1, the album. And we also heard Hot Night in a Cold Town, Us and Them, Should I Stay or Should I Go, and Up Top, Fire and Rain from JT. It is Opposites Attract today, and Three Dog Night's got another cover. This tune originally actually dated back to the late 1950s when, it just, there was a lot more segregation than there was in the early 1970s, but still, shortly after, desegregation came in, we still had some problems, and they sang about it and revived the song, and it worked quite well for Three Dog Night. As Opposites Attract continues next.
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9: Some say the strongest force in the world is gravity. They're wrong. It's temptation, the force that makes you do things without considering the consequences, like calling in sick to work so you can hit the lake on a sunny day. And if you bring your tackle box, it'll be full of gadgets meant to tempt the fish. One of those gadgets is a drop shot rig. It suspends the bait just off the bottom of the lake, right in front of that fish, until the temptation is too great to resist. So if you give in to the temptation to play hooky at the lake, use a drop shot and make sure you don't get caught, or your boss will be tempted to find a new employee.
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1: I'm Peter Roman at Wolf Tackle, and like you know, opportunity only knocks once, but temptation leans on the doorbell. We know fishing.
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3: And we're back with a tune written way back in 1954 by David Arkin and Earl Robinson. First recorded by Pete Seeger, the folk artist back in 1956. Sammy Davis Jr.,
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3: 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But the most famous version is by Three Dog Night from 1972's Seven Separate Fools, one of the few hits on which Danny Hutton sang the lead vocal, as Opposites Attract, Black and White on the Eagle.

Classic Rock 92.9, The Eagle, and Hello, Goodbye, Beatles, and Howard Gillette. He liked that one, added, and we did. It's Hello, Goodbye, Opposites Attract, as we head now to a band going to be inducted into the Rock and Roll Hall of Fame. Wanted, dead, or alive, Eagle.

0: 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There you go. That was fun. I haven't heard that one forever. I haven't played that on the radio since my days back in the oldies when I was a KIOA good guy. 9:40 a.m. There you go. It's I never talk like that. Grassroots. And sooner or later, wrapping up today's Opposites Attract, we also heard Wanted, Dead or Alive, Bon Jovi, Hello, Goodbye, Beatles, All Day, All the Night from the Kinks, and Up Top, Black and White from Three Dog Night. And that wraps up our Opposites Attract here on the Eagles 10 at 10.
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4: 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Who built Stonehenge? Why doesn't glue stick to the inside of the bottle? Why are the Kardashians famous? For some people, the fly fisherman is one of life's mysteries. People wonder why someone would do things the hard way. 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Glue doesn't stick to the inside of the bottle because it can't set without air. And the Kardashians are famous for, well, that remains a mystery.
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0: 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He just got done with a 10 out of 10, and he's now already out and about. Let's check in with Scott this morning.
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3: Yeah, just like me. Hey, Scott Kay, we are live out here at 27th and Pine Lake Road. We have the Super Saver with the Pork's Done food truck, grilling up and serving up samples, grilled pork sliders, sponsored by the Nebraska Pork Producers Association. Taste what pork can do. We'll tell you about all the specials on Smithfield fresh pork items while we're here for the next couple of hours. I can smell that good Super Saver smokehouse down here too as well. 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Plus, we're going to give you free tickets to the Black Crows at Pinewood Bowl Theater. I'll have a sign up here up until 1 o'clock this afternoon. They'll be here throughout the afternoon as well. Hey, taste what pork can do with the Pork's Done food truck. 27th and Pine Lake Road, right in front of the Super Saver with 92.9 The Eagle. 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

0: Rock of the Workforce on Lincoln's Classic Rock, 92.9 The Eagle. John Mellencamp getting ready to kick off his Dance and Words tour tonight in Grand Rapids, Michigan. And we just found out during the morning show that rocks this morning that on Wednesday night he played a special open rehearsal in Evansville, Indiana, getting ready for the tour. And anybody could attend if they brought non-perishable food for the Evansville Rescue Mission. John played 26 songs and played a lot of deep cuts, a lot of things he hadn't played in a long time, including a song he hadn't played in over 20 years live when he did Van Morrison's Wild Night. John Mellencamp's version of that had not been played in concert since 1994. He says he's going to play a ton of hits, and he did 26 songs over 2 hours every night. He's going to kick things off tonight in Grand Rapids, Michigan, with the Dance and Words tour. Going to go back out and check in with Scott.
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3: Hey, it's Scott K. live here at the Super Saver, 27th of Pine Lake Road. The Pork's Done food truck is here grilling up and serving samples of their grilled pork sliders. We're going to do plain, and we got two other different flavors I think you'll love. Sponsored by the Nebraska Pork Producers Association. Toby says, sorry, it's only pork sliders today. No ribs or anything great like that. But guess what? Super Saver has specials on Smithfield fresh pork items, bone-in assorted pork chops, center-cut bone-in pork loin chops, and pork rib chops, fresh ground pork, St. Louis-style pork ribs, which I had just last week for July 4th weekend, and Smithfield marinated boneless pork loins. Those are dynamite. Taste what pork can do. It is the Pork's Done trailer here until 1 o'clock this afternoon. They'll be moving on to another location, so get them while it's hot here. If you want a quick lunch, swing on by here at Super Saver, 27 the Pine Lake Road. 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That is going to be a great outdoor show. And you can sign up for free tickets and win them right here with the Pork's Done food truck. 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
0: And let's take a look at that forecast for today. 85, the afternoon high. 65, that'll be pleasant tonight. Open up the windows. And then tomorrow, the heat wave starts. We'll be back to 90 on Saturday. They say it's going to be pretty hot next week once again. There's your forecast this hour, brought to you by Bryant Air Conditioning, Heating, Electrical, and Plumbing on 92.9, The Eagle.

92.9, the Eagle from the second album, the title track. That's Boston's Don't Look Back. Looking forward, going to check in with Scott once again out with the Pork Guys. Also coming up, Aerosmith, and here's Van Halen on 92.9, the Eagle.

0: 92.9, the Eagle Lincoln's Classic Rock, your home for the Choose Your Concert Getaway contest going on right now. Going to have your second keyword of the day coming up just after the noon hour today. I'll give it to you a couple of times during the noon hour for you to text it to 844-833-8221 and make yourself eligible for that Choose Your Concert contest. You can choose where you want to go in the 48 contiguous United States. We'll give you hotel accommodations. We'll get you there, too, with travel accommodations and a couple of tickets to the show. More on that coming up after noon here on 92.9. The Eagle coming up next. Hang on for Foo Fighters and Tom Petty.
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3: 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So check it out here at Super Saver, 27th and Pond Lake Road. The sale's going on this weekend. And the food truck's only going to be here until 1 o'clock with me, Scott Kay. And I've got free tickets for the Black Crows to sign up for. They got a big show coming up at Pinewood Bowl Theater August 4th. And you could be there. Just swing by and sign up. We'll be here to 1 o'clock this afternoon at the Super Saver, 27th and Pine Lake Road, Pork's Done food truck. Taste what pork can do. It's going to fill you up right here with them grilled pork sliders with 92.9 The Eagle. Good stuff.
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16: 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Oh, yeah. And- Oh, no.

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Just after noon, now let's get you that keyword for the noon hour for our Choose Your Concert Contest Getaway. 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

0: 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Kicking off the weekend with a live broadcast. We'll check in with Scott coming up in just a couple of minutes. But quickly, I want to remind you that the keyword this hour in our Choose Your Concert Getaway contest is GIFT, G-I-F-T. 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
3: 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But we're trying out the grilled pork sliders today. We have free samples till 1 o'clock this afternoon. And I also have, for you to sign up, free tickets for the Black Crows August 4th at Pinewood Bowls Theater. Got some other sundry little gifts for you as well when you swing on by here. Super Saver, 27 the Pine Lake Road. It is the Pork's Done food truck grilling up grilled pork sliders right now till 1 o'clock this afternoon with 92.9 The Eagle.
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0: Let's go! 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

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We'll have our winner for today of the Lancaster County Super Fair Race Lovers Package. Details on the way, and so is Led Zeppelin. 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

0: 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The Eagle, Rock in the Workforce, Rock in the Lunch Hour, and giving away that key word again for the noon hour with our Choose Your Concert contest. 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We're gifting Lancaster County Super Fair Race Lovers packages this week on the Workforce. And the Workforce giveaway, and our winner today is Don Ward of Lincoln. Congratulations, Don Ward of Lincoln. You got that Race Lovers prize package for the Lancaster County Super Fair. That's a fantastic prize. You get four admissions, you get two figure eight tickets, two demo derby tickets, and four $10 cafe vouchers, $160 value. 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Congrats.
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3: 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And this is our last shout-out here with the Porks Done Food Truck. It's on to the Super Saver over on 56th coming up this afternoon. I believe it's 4 p.m., if I'm not mistaken. But you can find out more with our little video on our Eagle Facebook page. 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

Apparently that's a no-no. No more smoking in the boys' room. It ain't loud. Here's Highway to Hell. It's AC/DC. 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
0: Going to be about 85 today, 65 overnight tonight. That'll be nice. And then tomorrow, 90 for the afternoon high. There's your forecast. Here's the Stones on 92.9. The Eagle, their new album is out today, Foreign Tongues. There's the Stones and some classic Beast of Burden from the Sun Girls album, 92.9. 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

0: Lincoln's Classic Rock, 92.9 The Eagle. Joe Scar here saying congratulations to the Lincoln Salt Dogs, winners last night, taking down the Gary South Shore Railcats again. This time they scored more runs than they have all year. 16-10 was your final last night. The Salt Dogs are on the road to Sioux City tonight for a three-game series starting tonight at 6:35. Then it's the All-Star break. And coming up next week on Wednesday, it's the American Association All-Star Game. And as part of the 25th anniversary season, the Salt Dogs are the hosts at Haymarket Park. 50 of the league's top players will be competing. Gates open at 4 o'clock on Wednesday. There's opening ceremonies, a home run derby, and then the All-Star Game, 7:30 on Wednesday, with fireworks to follow. You can find out more at saltdogs.com.
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The Eagle. Hang on for Sammy Hagar coming up, and Blue Oyster Cult 2. Here's Alice in Chains.

0: Tomorrow we start warming up once again. Got classic rock and roll coming up from a band that Sammy Hagar was in for a while. Van Halen on the way.
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1: 92.9, the Eagle going to drop down to about 65 overnight tonight. Tomorrow's high, 90 degrees. 92.9, the Eagle, it's Blue Oyster Cult. 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

0: Pat Benatar's Love, but there's a battlefield on 92.9. The Eagle Green Day, right before that, When I Come Around. I'm Joe saying thanks for coming around and cranking up the Eagle today. Lincoln's classic rock. Green Day's movie, Nimrods. The trailer dropped a couple of weeks ago. That's out now. You can check that out online. The movie hits theaters coming up next month. Looks like it's good. Looks like it's a pretty funny movie. I can't wait to check that out. Coming up in just a couple of minutes, Jill St. James will take you through the afternoon. She's going to have your next keyword in our Choose Your Concert Getaway contest. She'll have that keyword in the 5 p.m. hour today, the final keyword of the week. Remember to text it to 844-833-8221. We have all the details of the contest on our website at ktgl.com. We'll have two more weeks of keywords for you, coming back at you Monday after Jill gives you the final one of the week today. Again, in the 5 p.m. hour.
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Hey, Jill St. James hanging out with you on this Friday, rocking the workforce. We're going to get you into the weekend with some great classic rock from Journey next after The Doors on The Eagle.

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Hopefully, we're at that concert on Monday night. From what I hear, it was a fantastic one, PBA. Journey and 92.9 The Eagle, Lincoln's Classic Rock. The first of many concerts that we still have to come. The next one's coming up, Night Ranger at the Astro on Sunday. If you would like to go see Foreigner out at the Pinewood Bowl,

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1: Eagle Weather Forecast. It's going to be a beautiful weekend, and looks like we're going to be dry for the next several days. Tonight, dropping down to 66. Tomorrow, sunshine and 89. Sunday, sunshine and 90, and sunny and 91 for Monday. Let's get you back to the classic rock with Kansas on the Eagle. Yeah.

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Classic rock is Tommy Lee's roller coaster drum kit high in the air. And in Lincoln, classic rock is 92.9 The Eagle. Come on!

Lincoln's Classic Rock, 92.9, The Eagle. Hey, I'm Jill. How long is a perfect movie? We'll talk about that in just a few moments. Man for Man on the way, right after Metallica on The Eagle.

0: 92.9, The Eagle, Lincoln's Classic Rock. Hi, Jill St. James with you. You're probably headed to the movie theater this weekend, and apparently our attention spans are getting shorter because we are liking short movies. According to a new survey, the perfect movie is now just under an hour and a half. In fact, only a small number of people say they actually want to go to a movie that's 2 hours or longer. And the younger you are, the shorter you want the movie. Baby boomers are okay with an hour and a half. Some Gen Zers say wrap it up in about 80 minutes. But of course, Hollywood didn't get this memo. The summer's biggest blockbuster are pushing well past the 2 hour mark. Few getting even closer to 3 hours. So if you ever looked at a movie runtime and you thought, well, I'll just wait until I can watch it at home in two sittings, I guess you're not alone. Stick around. Queen's next on The Eagle.
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I'm Jill St. James. What to do around the capital city this weekend? I'll give you some ideas. Living Color coming up right after Bush on The Eagle.

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1: During the few moments that we have left, we want to talk right down to earth in a language that everybody here can easily understand.

0: 92.9, The Eagle, Lincoln's Classic Rock. It's Jill St. James rocking the workforce this afternoon. What are you going to do around the capital city this weekend? Well, lots of stuff. Cornhusker State Games, they had their opening ceremonies last night. Lit the torch, and now let the games begin, now through the 19th. It's 70 different sites around the capital city. Chances are you're probably going to be competing, right? And, of course, there is Zoo Fest, which starts tonight, continues throughout the day tomorrow. You can head downtown. The Salt Dogs are out of town right now. They'll play three-game series with Sioux City this weekend. But don't forget about the All-Star Game next week. This is the first time in 23 years that we have hosted, and it's going to be an incredible game. More than 50 of the league's top players are going to be competing. Now, the gates open at 4 on Wednesday. They have their opening ceremonies after that. There's a home run derby starting at 5, and then the actual game at 7:30 with fireworks, of course, around 10:45 after the game. So there are still tickets available. Get online. 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
10: 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And the Kardashians are famous for, well, that remains a mystery.
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1: 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Later on tonight, dropping down to 66. Tomorrow, sunny and 89. Sunny and 90 for Sunday, and sunny and 91 on Monday. 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

92.9 The Eagle is Lincoln's classic rock. I'm Jill St. James, rocking the workforce, getting you home with CCR coming up after Def Leppard.

0: 92.9, The Eagle is Lincoln's classic rock. Hi, Dilsey and James with you on the drive home. Don't forget, choose your concert going on now. Think of who you would go see. What is the ultimate concert trip? Because we're going to give you a pair of tickets, and we'll also throw in the hotel and airfare if you want to go. 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

0: Heading into the Rock and Roll Hall of Fame this fall, Billy Idol and 92.9, The Eagle in the 9 and 5, commercial-free hour of classic rock. I'm Jill, and your keyword this hour for Choose Your Contest is artist. 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

They got a new album out today. There's the Rolling Stones and 92.9 The Eagle. It's called Foreign Tongues. Hey, I'm Jill St. James. This is the 9 and 5 nonstop hour of classic rock. And if you missed your keyword earlier for Choose Your Concert, that's coming up. 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

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I'm Jill, and I've got your keyword for Choose Your Concert. 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

0: 92.9, The Eagle, Lincoln's classic rock. Probably see David Lee Roth. Just a couple of weeks. Astro Amphitheater, August the 5th. 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I do believe The Jump is part of his set list. That is going to wrap up our 9 and 5 nonstop hour of classic rock commercial free. We will do this for you again as you head back to work on Monday. 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He'll start things off with The Basement Tapes. I'm Jill St. James with your keyword for Choose Your Concert. This hour is artist, A-R-T-I-S-T. 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Of course, that's our last one for today, our last one for this week, and you can get another keyword starting again on Monday. Listen to the morning show that rocks in the 8 a.m. hour. 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

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Hey, Jill St. James with you. If you're going to be working out at the gym sometime soon, stick around. I got a tip for you. Joan Jett coming up right after Bad Company.

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8: Your Eagle Weekend weather forecast looks great. Dropping down to 66 tonight in the next 3 days. Sunshine and temperature around 90. Saturday, Sunday, and Monday. 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

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Hi, Jill St. James with you. Don't forget, I got a block of Zeppelin coming your way. Also, Foo Fighters next after the Steve Miller Band.

Oh, yeah. We know every generation has their class struggles, but let me tell you about the summer of 1990 when Super Soakers hit the market and only a few kids could afford them. And the rest of us were hunted for sport. Not right in the eye. 92.9. The Eagle.

0: 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Hey, I'm Jill St. James with you just for a little bit longer. Don't forget your next chance for another keyword for Choose Your Concert is coming up on Monday. Be listening to the morning show that rocks in the 8 a.m. hour as we wrap up our first week. And later on tonight, 10 at 10, it's a theme day, Opposites Attract. Really cool songs in there today, Hot or Cold, Black or White, Sooner or Later. So I'll give you those clues, and you can tune in tonight at 10 p.m. and listen to the 10 at 10. Up next, we've got a block of Zeppelin, two, three Zeppelin songs back to back. Our first song tonight was never released as a single in the UK or in the US, and yet it's legendary. That's next on The Eagle.
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